Devlin and W. And a week with Kenny Chesney. Carry on. Kenny traveling to Vegas this week. Our iHeartRadio Music Festival. Him, Snoop Dogg, Lainey Wilson. 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

101.1 W in a week. Riley Green, think as you drunk, he'll be taking that red chair starting Monday, season 30 of The Voice. Out of the past 29 seasons, how many winners can you recall? After all.

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101.1 W in a wheel. On Morgan Wallen's Instagram story, he posted a picture of the side of the pool where the ladder is. No words or caption, but, I mean, obviously he's got to be hinting at some sort of announcement. Here's Jelly Roll, it's hands up. Let me

Luke Combs, Be By You. 101.1 W in a wheel. Gosh, I wish our Tigers game was at home this Saturday against Ole Miss. Number 7, taking on number 8. Did you look at ticket prices? Probably not, because the game's not here. Almost $500 just to get into the stadium.

101.1 WNOE. Gonna have to start eating ramen for the next couple weeks. Did you see Prime Day Big Day deals? 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That's October 6th and 7th. Here's Russell Dickerson.

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So Louisiana, the second unhappiest state in the country, according to a new poll out, West Virginia is the unhappiest. I think it with us, it's, you know, not about the food, because the food makes us happy. I think it's the humidity that just brings us down. Here's Luke Combs, rethink some things.

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1: Cody Johnson here. He's had all kinds of jobs, working as a professional bull rider at a maximum security prison. Now he's singing on the radio, probably the safest of all the jobs. It's horseback.
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Kenny Chesney with Carry On. 101.1 WNOW. You're a big Kenny fan because you can see him perform at our iHeartRadio Music Festival in Vegas. No, you don't have to hop on a plane. You can actually just hop on the couch and watch it all play out. Him and Lainey Wilson and Snoop Dogg and Weezer going to be streaming on Disney Plus and Hulu starting Friday night at 9:30.

calling it Crystal Lake. It released right before Halloween, which is good timing, October 15th. I guess the reboot strategy with this was go younger, add trauma, and follow the prequel. Here's Ella Langley.

101.1 WNOV. The merch, it's available as of today. Starbucks and Peanuts coming together for a great pumpkin collection. 10 different items to buy, like a Snoopy glass cold cup. It's kind of like a sneak attack on your paycheck. And you have to respect it. Here's John Party. It's Boots Off

101.1 W in a Wii. Lunchbox, he's convinced his wife has lost her mind. Wait until you hear about the fight they just had. They'll discuss that tomorrow morning. Here's Dan and Shay at Say So.

101.1 W in a wheel. Morgan Watt on his Instagram story posted an interesting picture of a pool, the side of the pool where the ladder is, and no caption or anything. So I guess he's getting ready to make some sort of announcement involving water or a pool. Here's Chase Matthew.

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1: When you hit up the grocery store this week, make sure you buy lots of snacks for you to enjoy this Friday and Saturday when you watch our iHeartRadio Music Festival play out. 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And Lainey Wilson here. She's a part of it. Bone Key.

0: 101.1 WNOE. My name's Corey and Danny. Thanks for having us on. And Harvey, what you doing?
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1: 101.1 WNOW. Do you have a coworker or five that you don't like? I got a way for you to get rid of them. A little pro tip I posted on my gram yesterday. Less than 15 seconds. Great approach. Getting an amazing reaction to it as well. Check it out at Corey on Radio. Here's Ella Langley, Loving Life Again.

101.1 W in a week. So I woke up with a kink in my neck yesterday. I don't understand because all I did was lie there and I pulled a muscle. Anyways, and a lot of pain today got worse. When people now are yelling my name from behind me, I'm doing a full rotation in my office chair to be able to look at them because I just can't turn my head. This is not fun. It's Jason Aldean anytime soon.

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Arabee, Jefferson, Pearl River. Thank you for starting your day with the Bobby Bones Show on New Orleans, number one for new country, 101.1 WNOE.

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1: That was Hudson Westbrook, Painted You Pretty. So Lunchbox, him and his wife got into an argument. Lunchbox is convinced she has lost her mind. We'll discuss that tomorrow morning. Here's John Morgan. It's Kid Myself.

Dan Shibuzy. That is Move On. 101.1 WNOE. Kenny, he left us off the list. How do we get hosed? He's doing his Vibe Room tour next year with Eric Church and Sheryl Crow and Raylan James. The closest show to us is going to be in May when he's in Texas at AT&T Stadium. I think we'll have to do a road trip.

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0: This song, I find myself just singing parts of it throughout the day. It is so catchy. Megan Maroney and Medicine.

101.1 WNOE with Blake Shelton. Don't let him in anyway. This morning, did you wake up with Bobby and the crew? Bobby talked about how he almost shoplifted, that whole story. 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

101.1 WNOE, New Orleans, number one for new country. I think I know how to get your Wednesday started off on the right foot, and that is with some good news. If you hang on two songs, I'll share some with you.

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1: 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I want to hear from you on this. What is something in your life that concerns you? 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
1: Hey, Granger, this is Brian Vondrack from Kingsley, Iowa. I enjoy listening to After Midnight with you.
0: Bro, I appreciate that encouragement very much. Thank you.

0: 101.1 WNOE, New Orleans, number one for new country. Stick around. Ann Hudson is coming up with the latest buzz from Nashville. And give us a tease of what you got coming up.
1: Well, you know, Granger, back in May, Florida Georgia Line announced they're reuniting, getting back together. But there's been no word of a performance from them. Well, we might have an update. And I've got it coming up in your national news next.

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8: Hour number two of Wednesday starts right now. It's After Midnight. I'm your host, Granger Smith. Whatever the reason you're up early or up so late right now, I'm just glad you're with me. You're not alone. I've got a whole bunch of good country music to play for you to keep us company. I've also got this question. What is something in your life that concerns you? Answer that however you might. 866-607-8383. Earl Dibbles Jr. comes in after that with a dumb criminal story. This hour is packed. It's hour number two. It's After Midnight. Hang tight.
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What is it in your life that concerns you? We're talking about this in two songs, and I want you to jump in on it. 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
1: 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You can go any direction with that, but I want you to call me. 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
1: Hey, just calling in from Putnam, Connecticut. Thanks for doing an awesome show, and keep playing awesome things. Thank you, boss. Bye.
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1: I get it. You know, we've all made mistakes after a few drinks, but one dentist in Japan took bad decisions to a whole new level. And now he's got a story and a charge to remember. Earl Dibbles Jr. coming in with this dumb criminal story for us next. Hey, baby.

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1: It was the first ever hole-in-one recorded. But do you know what year that happened? I'll share more, plus some other things that went down on this day in history coming up in two songs.

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101.1 WNOE, New Orleans, number one for new country. Brought this up last hour. 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
1: Hey, Granger, it's Terry out here in Springfield, Missouri, door dashing, and thank you and have a good night.
0: 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Thank you for listening tonight.

0: 101.1 WNOE, New Orleans, number one for new country. Ann Hudson is about to jump on and share some Nashville news with us. Ann, what do you have lined up?
1: Well, Granger, this is fun. Megan Maroney getting ready to flip the switch for a very special night at the Grand Ole Opry. I'll explain in your Nashville news next.

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8: Halfway through the work week, third shifters. Can you believe that? Wednesday is here. I'm glad to be doing this alongside you, Granger Smith, your host of After Midnight. Got this question. What is something that eases your mind? I think a lot of people might need to hear you call me to encourage them. What is something that eases your mind? 866-607-8383. Earl Dibble Jr. also coming in with a dumb criminal story and a whole bunch of good country music. It's a good hour number four. It starts right now. Let's go.

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1: Hey, Granger. This is Glenn from Bryan, Arkansas. Hey, thanks for everything you do.
2: Hey, brother. Thank you so much for that, man.
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1: A woman in Florida was caught on a door cam stealing an adult tricycle while wearing a tiger print onesie. You can't make this stuff up. Earl Dibbles Jr. is going to share this dumb criminal story with us next.
2: A 40 HP Johnson on a flat bottom metal boat. Coke cans and BB guns, barbed wire and old fence posts.

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101.1 WNOE, New Orleans, number one for new country. I think I know how to get your Wednesday started off on the right foot, and that is with some good news. If you hang on two songs, I'll share some with you.

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1: Thank you to all of our night shift workers. It's because of you that America is open for business 24/7. 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
1: Hey, this is Chase. We were just checking in from Southern Indiana. 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
1: 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Stick around. Ann Hudson is coming up with the latest buzz from Nashville. And give us a tease of what you got coming up.
2: Well, you know, Granger, back in May, Florida Georgia Line announced they're reuniting, getting back together. But there's been no word of a performance from them. Well, we might have an update. And I've got it coming up in your national news next. On a

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11: Okay, we got a game we're going to play in a few minutes, an early morning game. So we'll get your brain going. We got a guy on the phone who went to my town who wants to verify my claims of the town that I grew up in. He specifically went just to see if I'm lying about stuff. So let's see what he has to say. We'll do that. There's a little fight between Lunchbox and his wife. We'll get into that. Glad everybody is here. We got a heck of a Wednesday show. Let's get started now.
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3: Yes, Bobby Bones.
1: All right, we have Paul on the phone again. He's driving a truck. We played a game earlier in the show. He didn't win. We want to give him a chance to play another game to see if he wins. Paul, you ready again?
4: Yes, sir.
1: All right. How'd you feel after that loss the first time? You okay?
4: Oh, yeah. I can't believe them guys let us down, though, man.
1: They did. Those guys let you down.
5: I know. They let you down.
1: No, all of you did. Okay, so, Paul, I'm going to let you play this one as you're driving your truck. This is a movie game. Do you watch many movies?
4: I don't really have time to watch movies, no.
1: Fair enough. What's your favorite movie of all time, Paul?
4: Well, boy. I don't tell you, at all time, Gunsmoke.
6: Gunsmoke.
1: I know the TV show.
6: Yeah, was that a movie?
1: They made a movie, Gunsmoke?
4: Oh, yeah. Marshall Dillon, yeah.
1: Oh, okay. Arkansas Keith watched Gunsmoke all the time. That was a TV show. Okay, so here's what we're going to do, Paul. I'm going to give you 5 clues. You just have to name the movie, okay? You got to get 3 out of 5. For example, if I said a shark, a boat, and Amity Island, what movie would that be?
4: Oh, boy. Would it be Jaws?
1: It would be Jaws.
7: Good job. Wow.
1: Good.
7: Okay.
1: He gets to use one lifeline to any of you guys in the studio.
6: Love it.
1: He needs 3 out of 5. Here we go, Paul.

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4: 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Here's your forecast.
9: A weak front expected to approach the area today. That's going to bring a slightly better chance for a few showers, maybe some downpours rolling in from the Gulf. This east breeze will be increasing through the day, and that's going to start to change things around here, especially for Thursday. And especially going into Friday for the end of the week forecast. Less humid air rolling in behind this front. Not really cooler today and the rest of this week. We're going to have highs near 90, but that less humid air will make the evenings and early morning hours feel just a little bit better. For the Fox 8 Weather Center, I'm meteorologist Zach Fardella.
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Happy Wednesday. 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

Today's National Guacamole Day. I think I need to take part. It's 101.1 WNOE. I love some good guacamole. 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

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I saw this issue in Michigan. I'm not trying to laugh at this, but I'm laughing at this. That next, 101.1 WNOE.

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1: 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beep, beep, beep, beep, beep, beep, beep, beep, beep, beep, beep, beep, beep, beep, beep, beep, beep, beep, beep, beep, beep, beep, beep, beep, beep, beep, beep, beep, beep, beep, beep, beep, beep, beep, beep, beep, beep, beep, beep, beep, beep, beep, beep, beep, beep, beep, beep, beep, beep, beep, beep, beep, beep, beep, beep, beep, beep, beep, beep, beep, beep, beep, beep, beep, beep, beep, beep, beep, beep, beep, beep, beep, beep, beep, beep, beep, beep, beep, beep, beep, beep, beep, beep, beep, beep, beep, beep, beep, beep, beep, beep, beep, beep, beep, beep, beep, beep, beep, beep, beep,

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if I'm going to say it, but another study that I agree with. 101.1 WNOE, a new type of maxing that it's probably not a good one. 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

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They are doing festivals this year. They've only announced Stagecoach so far, but more will be announced. Keep you updated on that. Co Wetzel, Ella Langley now. 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

0: Wednesday rolling on with 101.1 WNOE, Shaboozy and Jelly on the way. Ella too with Be Her. Speaking of Ella, her song Choosing Texas, it's official. It is tied Mariah Carey's All I Want for Christmas Is You on Billboard's Hot 100, spending its 22nd week on top of that chart. So both of those, 22 weeks. Now, Mariah, she started her run in 2019. Ella, she did it in 7 months. It's pretty wild. So if Ella sits there for the rest of the week, she will be the standalone number one spot. Now, Mariah could get back there this holiday season. Maybe. We'll see. But that is wild. Congratulations to Ella Langley, all the writers and everybody a part of that song. It's a big deal. It's 101.1 WNOE.
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Tell Me Something Good, 55 past every hour, back in tomorrow morning, right here on 101.1 WNOE, New Orleans number one for New Country. Brett Young now. Here's Lady.

just saying, all these special days that are coming up, they're messing me up, or at least my diet. It's 101.1 WNOE. Today, National Guacamole Day. Tomorrow, National Apple Dumpling Day. And then Friday, National Cheeseburger Day. 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

0: 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We'll throw it back with Montgomery Gentry and a few Morgan Wallen on the way next.
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He went down, but they missed me by a hair. He'd always stop right there and say,

101.1 WNOE. Lower humidity tomorrow and Friday, which is nice. Still going to be hot, though, near 90. First day of fall is Tuesday, high of 90. It's 101.1 WNOE.

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gearing up to do some painting this year, or soon, I've got the color of the year for 2027. Oh, yeah. You want to, feel like everybody else, I guess? I don't know. 101.1 WNOE, that's next.

hope your Wednesday is treating you well. It's 101.1 WNOE. Kick things off tomorrow with the Bobby Bones Show. 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Girl.

0: And for adults with type 2 diabetes and known heart disease, Jardiance can lower the risk of cardiovascular death too. 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

101.1 WNOE. I'm Dusty. Thank you for listening. Have a great Wednesday. Casey Carter here to take good care of you after 3. And of course, love, peace, and chicken grease. Never sweat the small stuff. 101.1 WNOE. 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
1: I knew I'd see her around. I'd be at some party, she'd show up, and I'd be walking out. Or across some parking lot, hiding behind her sister. I'd look up, she'd be at the red light beside me in that white Maxima with the sticker on the back. I'd act like I didn't see her. But we play at the same pumps, flip through the same stations, and slow down for the same curves, run around with the same crowd. But we just needed some time. She could get on with her life, and I'd get on with mine. Thought I would be fine, but maybe not. I knew she'd find a way to get over me, but I never thought

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And don't miss our iHeartRadio Music Festival presented by Capital One Friday and Saturday night. Got this guy, Kenny Chesney, performing Friday night. 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

0: It's Jelly Roll on 101.1 WNOE. It's Casey Carter. I am not okay. Did you know that Christmas is 100 days from today? My goodness. Going to be here before you know it. 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But the economy this year is probably going to make that number go higher. 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

It's Casey Carter on 101.1 WNOE, and Friday, this guy, Riley Green, dropping a brand new album called That's Just Me. Next week, we do have a Riley Green album release party for you. From that album, Think As You Drunk on WNOE.

0: Lisa Carter on 101.1 WNOE. And got to give a shout out to Debbie and her friends working at LCMC this afternoon, cranking us up.
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She's playing Saturday night. It's Tulane grad Stella Lefty.

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1: 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I listen to Bobby Bones every morning. I would like to hear Morgan Wallen's Wasted on You. Thank you so much.
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These two are great friends and great collaborators. It's Co. Wetzel and Ella Langley. Here's Jay.

0: Luke Combs on New Orleans, number one for New Country, 101.1 WNOE. Big congratulations to Luke. That's his 23rd number one hit, the current number one song in the country. And Luke has also done a song with another Luke, Luke Bryan. That song coming out Friday with Luke Bryan's new album, and we will be featuring it all day Friday, another iHeart Country World premiere. It's Casey Carter. Thank you so very much for hanging out, whether you're working, driving home with us. Always appreciate you listening to 101.1 WNOE. Thank you.
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Their new album, Young, is really fantastic. This song's off that album. Very important song, Say So. It's Dan and Shay, WNOE.

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Lainey's playing our iHeartRadio Music Festival presented by Capital One Saturday night. And even if you're not in Vegas, you don't have to miss it. 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

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Did you see that American Idol is going to move their production to Atlanta? 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

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We will check in with traffic in just a few, but do know that Bruno Mars is at the Superdome tonight, so if you're in the downtown area, expect some extra traffic. You know, nothing like a big concert to remind you that New Orleans knows how to put on a show. Greatest city in the world, baby. It's Jason Aldean now.

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0: There's Jelly Roll on New Orleans, number one for New Country, 101.1 WNOE. It's Casey Carter. Big congratulations to DeCarnola and Dolphies here in New Orleans. They made a very nice list put out by the New York Times. So the New York Times sent 16 journalists all across the United States to dine everywhere from fancy white tablecloth restaurants to diners, everything in between, looking for the country's best restaurants. Their list has 50 restaurants on it. DeCarnola and Dolphies both made that list. I am a little sad to see that Bubs did not make the list. Obviously, those journalists missed going to Bubs. Maybe next time they're in town, we can get them there because Bubs should be on that list. But congratulations to DeCarnola and Dolphies for making the list.
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